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only got until midnight tonight if you want to score our Iration tickets to see them up in Flagstaff next week here. So while you still can, go into your AltDaisy 933 app, log in and listen for a last-minute entry for your shot. But right now, how about some Somber? My Body Isn't Ready.

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1: Jenny from Gilbert, have your parents ever broken the law?
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You only have until midnight tonight. Now, for this show, we're also going to score you a one-night hotel stay as well. 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Well, right now, some classic Fallout Boy.

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Tonight after I'm all done, Mo is back on air as once again, she's got for you another edition of Homegrown, a full hour of Arizona local bands and their newest releases. So you stay right here for that. Again, that starts at 9, but well, I got you here. How about some Almost Monday? No more regrets.

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hottest mouse tickets up and running on the Alt-AZ 933 Avenue. 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

about 28 minutes or so, Mo is back on air as she is guiding you through another edition of Homegrown, a full hour of Arizona local bands and their newest releases for you, all set up here real soon. So hold on tight for that at 9, but while I got you here for a bit longer, how about some Fontaine's DC, Marianne?

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Hey there, it's Corey. All done for the weekend. I'll be back on, though, next Saturday around 4 p.m. So until then, stay smart, stay safe. I hope upcoming work week isn't too terrible, and I will see you then. I'll leave you right now with a brand new Alt AZ artist, Leap, with Exit Signs. Have a good one.

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4: What up? Hello. Good Sunday evening. Welcome to your new music discovery from your own backyard. It's Mo. It's Homegrown. I'm back. Last weekend, decided to go to LA and do, you know, just some family things. Halloween Horror Nights. Went and checked out our Queen Hayley Williams and George Lucas's brand new Museum of Narrative Art. Like, it was just incredible. It was a fun weekend. But now we're back, and I'm even more excited that we're kicking it off with a bang, because I have some very special guests in studio with me. That 17-year-old me is like, can't believe this is happening. I remember hearing about this band in the early 2000s and got really excited that they're actually from Gilbert and they are still making music to this day. Please welcome half the members of Scary Kids Scaring Kids, Huion, Albert, and Josh. Hello.
5: Hello. Hey, everyone. Hey. What's up? Thanks for having us.
4: Yeah, for sure. We have so much I want to get into, from you guys joining the band. You have a brand new album coming out, plus a brand new song that we'll get to here in like less than 10 minutes. We also have some new music that we'll be jumping into from AJJ. We got Flamethrower that we'll bust on a little bit later. And a band also making their debut is Strelitzia. I can't pronounce the name of their song, but we're going to figure it out before the end of the show, I promise. Plus, also throwing out some Archetypes Collide, some Slow Burn, Prefect, Fear of Making Out, and so much more. Let's kick it off with Mouse Pal, who has a show, actually two shows. One October 15th with Greaves, plus Marley B and Clyde are going to be there. Then October 16th, Mouse Pal, Carrie, and Chris Bowen. All of this happening at the Rebel Lounge. It's 21 and up. If you want tickets, check out therebellounge.com. But let's jump into his song. We'll be right back with Poyon, Albert, and Josh of Scary Kids Scaring Kids in just a few.

0: Luna Aura right there. Say What You Mean on Homegrown. Hi, it's Mo. She actually has a new album coming out at the end of this month, October 30th, called Salt. And this is one of the many tracks that are going to be on that one. Now, in case you missed it, I am hanging out with Poyon, Albert, and Josh of Scary Kids Scaring Kids. And first, I want to start off and congratulate both Josh and Albert.
1: Thank you.
0: Yes, absolutely, for having been with the band for a few years now. Mm-hmm. And things are getting pretty serious.
1: Yes.
0: It's Facebook official.
1: It's Facebook. It's finally, yeah.
0: I know, seriously.
1: They put a ring on it, finally.
0: Along with Come By Cash. Before joining the band, what was your history of Scary Kids Scaring Kids? And what does it mean for you guys to now be a part of this legacy?
1: So I remember my first exposure to Scary Kids was in high school. I was in like a computer class, and this guy next to me, we were like talking about music. And of course I liked bands like Black Dahlia Murder and all this stuff. And he was like, "Have you heard of Scary Kids? They just came out with this new album," and it was the self-titled album.
0: Mm-hmm.
1: And I checked it out. I only really liked the deep end and Faces. And I was like, "This is so cool." And then those were like the only two songs I really ever listened to.
0: Uh-huh.
1: And then it like came full circle. I was in a band called Violent New Breed, was on tour with Escape the Fate, which is our manager now, Zach, is their manager as well. And he like reached out and was like, "Hey, do you want to fill in for some shows for Scary Kids?" And then it just like went from there. And I guess they liked me because I'm still here. So that's so cool.
0: Josh, what about you?
2: It's the same sort of thing. Heard of Scary Kids in high school. Always thought they're kind of cool, right? And yeah. So, I mean, I was in a band maybe like 10 years ago, and then I kind of gave up on it, and I was like, I need just like a full-time job.
0: Mm-hmm.
2: And I was doing that life for a long time. So then, you know, I've never stopped playing guitar, so I've been posting videos on Instagram, that sort of thing. And then they hit me up on Instagram and said, "Hey, you want to try out for Scary Kids?" And I was like, "Oh boy, yeah, let's go."
0: Oh,
2: and it's been crazy just going from, you know, sitting in my bedroom to, you know, our second show we're playing to like 10,000 people. And I'm like, all right, let's do it.
0: Yeah, they're really launching you guys into this. That was really cool. My first time seeing you guys was actually at Warped Tour in Long Beach.
1: Oh, wow.
0: Dude, that was an insane crowd. I mean, it was hot as hell, but yeah. My God, it was so much fun. Watching you on the guitar, dude, I don't know why. I was like, why? We need more of this in our lives, more guitar. How did you get into getting on the guitar and doing keyboards and everything like that?
3: Yeah, a lot of fun. I actually tried all the instruments, like, but I could never figure it out as well as Josh or really how to play guitar. So I went to piano and then, you know, went the traditional route there. At the time, there were a couple bands that were doing it, but not in the way that, you know, we first it was like, oh, do we do sound effects or do we liked Reggie and the Full Effect. In hardcore, they were doing like sound or audio samples from like movies. They might pull it from like Pulp Fiction or whatever, and then it would be like part of the breakdown. And we're like, all right, we'll try that. And then we just integrated it as a full instrument. And back in the day, played keyboards. Everyone just always assumed I played a guitar. And so finally I was like, all right, I'll try it. Took on the guitar, and it's just a lot of fun.
0: And you really do look like you're having a lot of fun, so it totally makes sense. I want to talk about your brand new single, Something in the Water. Really tackles the ideology of just being poisoned by the lives the authoritative figures have really just been feeding us over the years, and now it's just becoming really potent. What first kicked off the idea for this song, and what does this song mean for all of you guys?
1: I think it was just the times we're living in. Like, you turn on the news and it's just always bad all the time, and like social media bad all the time. Like, mm-hmm. Society feels like it's like thriving off of like all this negative energy, and it just feels like everything's contaminated by it. So that's why the idea came from, like, it's in the water supply. Like, everyone mm-hmm. needs this. Everyone's living off of it, and we're all consuming it willingly.
0: Mm-hmm.
1: So I think that's where that idea came from.
0: And then also with AI and all these data centers too, I felt like this kind of pulled in from that, just because they are poisoning everything.
1: I didn't even connect that, but yeah. It's very interesting.
0: Oh, I
1: like that
0: now.
1: Look at you. Yeah.
0: No, but I mean, it's a lot. It's scary, you know, especially with the threat of AI, I suppose.
1: Yeah.
0: I mean, it really just comes down to how people are going to use it and what they're using it for. I don't see you guys ever using it in your music at all. So mm-hmm. that's great.
1: Yes.
0: That's a plus.
1: Actually, the new song is all... No, I'm just kidding.
0: No.
1: Don't
0: add it.
1: It's not. Don't put that online.
0: I know. How do you guys
3: send you the prompt
0: AI
3: afterwards.
0: Okay. All right, let's do this. Why don't we jump into your song that's human-made, Something in the Water, from Scary Kids Scaring Kids. We'll be right back with them in just a few. Hang on, y'all.

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0: Hey, what's up? It's Mo. It's Homegrown. That was Zach Called with The Defendant on Arizona's Alternative. Before that, also played the latest from Scary Kids, Scaring Kids, Something in the Water, who half the band is in studio with me right now, Poyon, Albert, and Josh. Now, if you missed it earlier, we were talking to Albert and Josh about being the newest members of the band, whereas Poyon and Chad, who's not in studio with us, they have been here since the inception of Scary Kids, Scaring Kids. And it wasn't until 2019 that they regrouped and released their third studio album, Out of the Light. After you guys disbanded in 2010 and losing Tyson in 2014, I imagine a reunion was definitely not on your minds, but what was the conversation like between you and Chad coming back and doing a reunion tour?
1: Really difficult. We didn't think we were going to do it for sure, 100%. We thought, all right, this is over. Chapter of our lives. Close the book. And then Tyson, on Tyson's birthday, Chad had this song that he had written and recorded and prepared for him. And he reached out to everyone in the band at the time and had asked for our blessing to release it. We said, of course, absolutely. This is great. And he did so, and we saw how many people still cared about the music that he had created, with us. And we, based on that reaction and based on people's, kind of requests, we decided to come back and play that music for them, but it had to be done right. And doing that right meant having someone fill in on vocals that we were bonded with, connected with, and had connection to the band's history. And to bring back as many of the original members as possible was also important to us. And at that time, it was myself, Chad, and then our original drummer, Pete Costa, who wrote on the After Dark EP, the first EP, and then also contributed to, also wrote on the City Sleeps in Flames album, and then parted ways with us shortly after. But he came back as drummer as well. And we came out and the love was just phenomenal. The support from fans, even in its format at the time, was really amazing and heartwarming.
0: Yeah, I think a lot of people had been missing you guys, me included. So it was really cool to see that everything was coming together. And then also, releasing two albums after that where you featured, instead of picking one lead singer, you guys invited a lot of your friends to just come in and sing. And on your guys' last album, which is Maps in the Water, Albert, you were on there.
2: Yeah,
0: as well.
2: I was featured on Suspended in Air. Yeah, it was like we're dipping the toes in a little bit.
0: Yeah.
2: Yeah.
0: Now, when you're deciding on what you want to do in creating these next albums, did the idea just naturally come up like, oh, we should just invite our friends to jump on this?
1: Yeah, I think it didn't feel right to replace Tyson.
0: Yeah.
1: We knew that we loved making music together and the process of creating was really special. We didn't want to have anything that was outside of Scary Kids either. So we said, look, why don't we have Cove write on a song? Cove did a great tour with us. Why don't we invite other people who are really connected with the music and kind of process what this transition is for us and all the complicated feelings we're having about making music under this band name in this situation. And we'll process that through writing the music and releasing it. In those two albums, we had the opportunity to bring in a lot of great people who had a personal relationship with us, personal relationship with Tyson, and right around that. So some of those features include Matt, who is in the Classic Crime and toured with us a lot, Spencer from Under Oath, Spencer from Ice Nine Kills, and a lot of new folks too. Singer Bad Omens and other people who respect who are part of this new scene as well, Mike Terry. As we kind of had a lot of fun writing, we brought in people who we respected that weren't part of the genre, like Taylor Hanson.
0: Yeah, that was an interesting one to hear.
1: Yeah, who did a collab with Lacey Sturm on one of the songs, and that was just really fun. I think in this period of time, Scary Kids on our albums, we've always tried to not be pigeonholed by a specific genre and write albums that feel really broad and kind of touch slow, medium, whatever. And we really tested that with these past two albums too and just really opened up the definition of what we were and what we allowed ourselves to write.
0: If you're just joining us, I'm hanging out with Poyon, Josh, and Albert of Scary Kids, Scaring Kids, talking about their brand new album, Rise, which will be out on January 8th. Now, I want to get back to the music real quick. We got some new stuff from a band that's been around since the early 2000s. And I don't know why it took me so long to play this band, but I'm finally doing it. I'm talking about AJJ formerly known as Andrew Jackson Jihad. They got a brand new album that just came out. It is called Dirty Old Power, and this is one of the songs off of it. Flamethrower with a PH instead of an F. I hope you dig it. I definitely did. We're going to be right back with Scary Kids, Scaring Kids in just a few. Hang on, y'all. It's Alt-A-Z.
3: Gonna

0: really excited to do for a long time. It really is a new skin, a new entrance, kind of a resurgence or a rebirth of the band with something that we've been very cautious and hesitant to do right. Mm-hmm. And announcing Al Burr, being a unified band again, is something that was really delicate and difficult to navigate. And some might even say we took too long to do it, and they're looking for more clarity sooner. But it feels like a big step for us to have this team and to officially name it.
1: What was the process like now collaborating all together now that you guys are official?
0: Felt great. So our writing process in general, as you mentioned, Chad produced the last album. He produced the single that's out, and then also the album that's about to be released. And so Chad will usually start with the core songwriting, core concept of the song, and then we'll add layers to it along the way. Sometimes we'll start the process together, mm-hmm. and we'll get to write as a group. It's a really best idea wins, very open, creative writing process. And the guys have been a large part of it as well.
1: And then Albert and Josh, for you guys, do you feel some sort of pressure or anything like that?
2: I feel a lot of pressure myself. It's some big shoes to fill. So initially it was just like playing shows, and it was just like I got to do all the fun stuff, mm-hmm. and then not have to worry about any of like the back end stuff. And now I'm including all the collaboration, which I love writing. I love it. Chad is so good at what he does, and all of us, like everyone in the band, is just so good at like their instrument and their craft. So it's really fun to just sit there and like watch the ideas come together. Mm-hmm. I don't know. Sometimes I feel like I'm not even like good enough to like write with you guys. That's what's so like, it's crazy to like watch like the idea. Like when you like just like pick up a guitar and like shred, I don't understand. Like, or like, or how Chad's just like, oh, I'm thinking this. And he just like plays it all. And I'm like, what are you doing?
1: And you're like, what am I doing?
2: I'm just like, you could go like, oh, here, or something like that.
3: Yeah.
1: And then Josh, what about you?
3: I just think it's all really fun.
1: You're like, I'm just having a great time.
3: Yeah, I like playing music.
2: That's all of us, yeah.
3: Hanging out, and yeah, it's great when, yeah. Sounds like, hey, we could use a guitar solo here. I'm like, all right, yeah, we could. And then
0: we
3: lay
0: it
3: down.
0: Anytime someone takes pictures of the live show, you see Josh just up there grinning.
1: Yeah.
2: You do smile the whole time. It's great.
0: There's some bands that we've toured with who, you know, and I'm not going to name them, but we've heard them.
1: Right.
0: We've heard them get off stage and like someone's in trouble for smiling too much when they're like, bro, we're like a heavy band, dude. You gotta be heavy on stage. And it just makes me so happy that Josh just biggest smile looking at the crowd, like, dude, I'm, you know.
3: Not on purpose. It just happens.
1: It's a nervous smile. That's what I have.
0: Something that I'm getting used to with Josh's playing is that most guitarists, when they play something like complicated, they're like facial expression mm-hmm. tweaks, right? Like their face morphs too. Josh doesn't have guitar face, which I think is really
2: yeah, you don't.
0: It's really strange. He's just got straight smile.
3: It's a little creepy, I think. Right?
2: There's nothing behind the eyes.
1: If you're just joining me, I'm hanging out with Albert Poyon and Josh of Scary Kids Scaring Kids. That's just half of the band members. Just got done talking about their brand new album, Rise. Again, out January 8th. We're going to be right back with them in a few. First, let's get back to the music. I've got a band I've been wanting to play for a while now. I actually accidentally found them on like a random Spotify playlist. They go by the name of Stretlitzia. They're an Arizona post-emo math rock band for sad nerds like myself. I hope you enjoy, and I hope I can get the name of this song correct. It's called Decigic. I believe. DECIGIC, making their debut on Homegrown.

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0: Archetypes Collide right there on Homegrown. It's Mo. We're about to close out the night. I want to thank Josh Poyon and Albert for hanging out with me this evening. That's when half of Scary Kids, Scary Kids, talking about their brand new album, which I am curious, before we close, what are some things that we can look forward to when this album comes out?
1: I mean, we're going to tour it, right?
0: Do you have another single that you want to drop beforehand?
1: Oh, yeah, absolutely. We haven't announced a tour. We're definitely going to tour it. We've got another single coming out on the 6th
2: of November.
0: Okay, cool. Yeah.
1: And then we're going to release a third single, Date TBD, probably in the holidays, not a Christmas song. Dang. So we're not going to be competing with Mariah Carey.
3: Didn't even think about that.
0: Come on.
3: We could make so much money every year.
0: Oh, seriously. Come on.
1: What are we doing?
3: Yeah.
1: All right, maybe we'll put it on Albert to prep a Christmas song.
3: Yes.
2: Think Scary Kids would be on, they'd be on the nice list, right?
1: Yeah, maybe. Yeah. Chaotic good, for sure.
3: Chaotic good, yeah.
1: We are chaotic good.
0: Now, we already talked about a potential tour in the next year, but another big thing happening next year is the 20th anniversary of the self-titled album. Have you guys thought about doing anything for it?
1: I didn't even realize it was the 20th.
0: It's coming up so quick, man. We're getting older. Things are moving way too fast.
1: Yeah. I hadn't thought about it. Yeah, we'll have
2: That'd
1: to.
2: That'd be great. Yeah.
1: We'll have to think on it.
3: What were we just touring then?
1: I don't think it was the 20th. I have no idea, man.
0: My God.
3: Ooh, we're so prepared.
0: Well, guys, I appreciate you all for coming in and chatting with me about the brand new album, about your guys' lives. Anything else that you want to share before we get off?
1: We're just happy to be here.
3: Just happy to be here.
0: I'm happy that you guys came through. Thank you so much. Looking forward to seeing you guys live yet again. And congratulations on the new album coming
3: out. Awesome. Thanks for having us.
0: Of course. In fact, let's close out the night with one of my favorites from them off of their self-titled album that turns 20 next year. It's Scary Kids, Scaring Kids with The Deep End on Homegrown. Catch you tomorrow and have a good evening.

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0: from Cottonwood. 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
2: Hey, this is Matt from Cage the Elephant. 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The song Beaches in Tennessee kind of tells that story from a somewhat fictionalized narrative, more lighthearted version, where at night maybe I plan my escape. But on a deeper level, the song carries this underlying sentiment of having a need of being rescued. Rather than being a dark and heavy song, we tried to keep it light and playful.
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1: Mickey from Gilbert, what was the chance you took that paid off?
2: 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And we had been friends for about 20 years.
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Canada's alternative. This October, we have concerts on top of concerts at venues all across the valley. Some of those bands want to get up close, strip down, and show you who they are.

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3: 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To enter text message contest, listeners will be asked to use a text messaging enabled wireless device to text a specified keyword to a specified 5-digit number. A confirmation text validating the entry into the sweepstakes will follow. Each text message sent to or received by a service subscriber of any wireless carrier may incur standard text messaging charges. Unless otherwise indicated, there's a limit of one entry per contest per person and one winner per household. Webcasts are on a delayed basis, which may affect the webcast listener's ability to participate in any contest. Station will not accept collect calls. Station is not responsible for problems accessing the station website and social media pages. Problems sending a text, telephone line unavailability, busy signals, operator interference, and technical or atmospheric conditions that disrupt the completion of an entry or phone call. The criteria and process for selecting winners, the number of winners, the specific prizes to be awarded, and the values of prizes will typically be stated on our website. This information may be periodically included in our on-air promotions and on respective social media pages. Unless otherwise stated, winners will be notified by email or phone. Odds of winning will be dependent upon the number of eligible entries received. The winner is responsible for all income taxes due as a result of accepting a prize, and an IRS Form 1099 may be submitted to applicable taxing authorities. Unless otherwise stated, each winner must claim the prize in person. The prize must be claimed at the Alt-AZ 93.3 studios during normal business hours within

0: 10 to 30 days from the day the prize is won. 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Winners may only win one prize within a 30-day period. 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Prizes are non-transferable and non-exchangeable and must be taken in their entirety. By entering, each contestant agrees to comply with all rules governing the sweepstakes or contest. And finally, complete contest rules are available at www.altaz933.com.
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0: 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My brother and I found some berries, and we decided to eat them.
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0: 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She tries to make us throw up, and then she starts throwing up, and then my father starts throwing up. 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
1: 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Live Nation presents Almost Monday, Friday, October 23rd at the Van Buren. God, it's Almost Monday Tour rolls through Phoenix for one night only, featuring Almost Monday. Don't miss Almost Monday with special guest Rec Hall, Friday, October 23rd at the Van Buren. 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
2: Tomorrow, some of us will wake up and it will be our last day on this earth. 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
19: Valley weather for Monday. There's a chance of rain, otherwise partly sunny and 81. Partly cloudy through the evening with rain likely. Overnight low 67. And that's Monday's Valley weather.
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6: Valley weather for Monday. There's a chance of rain, otherwise partly sunny and 81. Partly cloudy through the evening with rain likely. Overnight low 67. And that's Monday's Valley weather.
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spring on Alt-A Z93.3. Good morning. It is Izzy. I hope you had such a great weekend. I know I sure did. I wish it was a lot longer than it was, though. Let's go ahead and get into the tickets I have for you today. Your chance to see Weezer for The Gathering with the Shins and Silver Sun Pickups at Mortgage Matchup Center Tuesday, October 20th. Win those bad boys for me today by playing Blow My Mind with me. I'll give you the new topic around 7:11. Also have your chance to see Biba Doobie with Wisp at Talking Stick Resort Amphitheater Monday, October 19th, along with Almost Monday at the Van Buren, Friday, October 23rd. So you can go to two shows in 1 week if you win those tickets with me during the game room today around 8:10, where I'll give you a sound effect you have to identify in order to win those tickets. So lots of stuff for you to hang out with me today for. So stick around. Here's Julia Wolf in my room to start us off this morning at Alt-A Z.

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15: Valley weather for Monday. There's a chance of rain, otherwise partly sunny and 81. Partly cloudy through the evening with rain likely. Overnight low 67. And that's Monday's Valley weather.
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18: 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Loop 101 Price Freeway northbound near Broadway. There's an accident off right. 17 southbound at Thomas. There's a crash blocking the right lane and stop and go from Camelback Road. About a 10-minute delay. 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I'm Liz Jordan, Altiz 93.3.

Country 3. Man, I already know what one of the most used Halloween costumes is going to be this year. It's going to be Susan Dell, dude. Did you see that? Did you see that, lady? Did you see all the pictures leading up to what this lady looks like now? I'm just saying. If I've ever seen a reptilian in a human body. I don't know why I'm talking in a southern accent now, but it feels right. So just throwing that out there. If that ever comes out, you're going to be like, is he called a first?

Sublime at Alt-A Z 93.3. See them December 11th for Ugly Sweater Holiday Party at Desert Diamond Arena. We hope to see you there. You can always go ahead and get your tickets at altaz933.com. It also looks like Mo will be giving away those tickets today and this whole week, so stick with her for that. Coming up in two songs, I'll play back some of the Blow My Mind calls from Friday when I wanted to know if you've ever had sleep paralysis.

0: Adele Daisy with Weezer. Win tickets to see them from me today and this whole week during Blow My Mind. Got the new topic coming up at 7:11 for you. And speaking of Blow My Mind, on Friday, the Blow My Mind topic was, have you ever had sleep paralysis? Here were some of the calls.
1: Yes, I definitely have. I've had it multiple times in my life, but the biggest one that really sticks out is in my freshman year of college, I got in one of the dorms that turned out to be one of the most haunted
0: in Flagstaff. What?
1: Yeah. So I was like, of course I get that dorm. I grew up in a haunted house, so I'm like, of course I get that one.
0: Oh, Nicole! Oh, my God!
1: Yeah. Yeah. In our room, we would see things, but it was benign. I'm like, whatever, it's fine. I'm used to this. It's okay. One night, I go to sleep, and I just end up waking up every so often. I'm like, someone's in here. And, I would hear steps, and I'm like, no, it's fine. I just pray, go to bed. I don't care. It's fine. I ignore it. So after a while, I hear them come up to my bed. And I'm like, no, please don't. And so, again, I'm like, I just pray. I'm like, please, I'm good. I just want to go to sleep. And after a while, they get into bed and get on top of me.
0: Oh, my God.
1: And, yeah, I sleep on my stomach, too, so it's, like, fully on me. And I'm like, I do my normal. Like, okay, I'm just praying. I'm trying to get up. Could not. It was the longest hold down I've ever experienced for it. I, one point tried to get up, even, pushing myself up, and they would push me back down.
0: Oh, my God.
1: And it was just so bad. And it's one of those where it's like, is this a dream? Is it happening? Because everything that I could see looks exactly the same as there. So it happens for the longest time. Eventually, finally lets me go. And I was like, oh, gosh. So I couldn't go back to sleep for a long time. My roommate wakes up, and she looks really bad. And I'm like, you sleep okay? She's like, no, not really. And she's like, what about you? I'm like, me neither. And so I was like, well, did you see anything? And she's like, no, but I kept waking up and looking at you like something was wrong.
0: Whoa.
1: And I'm like, really? Yeah, I'm like, you see? She's like, no, I just kept looking at you worrying. And then that one of the times she looked up, something was trying to come under the door. That she saw.
0: What?
1: And she goes up to it. Yeah, someone was standing outside, knocking, tried to talk to her.
0: What?
1: And she was like, no, I'm not doing this. And then this is the one that threw us both completely off. So one of the times she goes and sees it start going under, she goes to hit it, and it, she sees a face, and it turns into her face.
0: Oh, hell no!
1: I get the chills every time I think about it.
0: No!

0: of a sudden, I would snap out of it screaming at the top of my lung.
1: Whoa.
0: My mom would come up the stairs. My grandma would come in. Are you okay? What's going on? You know, the man was here. He was in my window. He was in my door or whatever. Like, and it's still like I'm 43, 44 now. And it still happens to this day where like I'll wake up and I can't move. And I see the same guy almost every time.
1: Oh, my God. So you've been seeing Hat Man since you were a kid.
0: Yeah.
1: Can I ask, are your parents divorced?
0: I didn't know about Hat Man up until, yeah, they are.
1: Okay, because that's another through line that I'm finding with Hat Man is that a lot of the kids and people that experience Hat Man, their parents are divorced. I don't know. Which is strange.
0: I got into that through like 10 years ago or so when I started going into like the whole narcolepsy. I wasn't diagnosed until I was in my mid-20s.
1: Oh, okay.
0: So I've been dealing with it for like 20 years diagnosed narcoleptic, but part of that was like all these experiences of people who have narcolepsy that know the Hat Man.
1: Yeah.
0: And I'm like, that is so freaking creepy.
1: Ooh.
0: So, yeah.
1: Oh my God, dude. Wow, that is wild. Have you ever dealt with any other paranormal experiences in your life or no?
0: Oh, 1,000%, yeah.
1: Oh, okay. Okay. Wow.
0: Yeah, my grandfather, after he passed away, my grandmother had a stroke. Me and my wife moved in with her to kind of take care of her.
1: Mm.
0: And as we were walking up the stairs to go to bed one night, there was a can opener that she had just put into the kitchen sink, which was kind of down the stairs and around the corner.
1: Mm-hmm.
0: Well, that can opener flew past me and my wife's head, smacked the mirror at the end of the hallway. And it was one of those like chintzy mirrors, right? Like if you drop it, it's going to break.
1: Yeah.
0: That thing hit that mirror so hard, but didn't break.
1: What?
0: And as it was like wiggling, we both could swear that we saw my grandfather in the mirror.
1: What?
0: And we're both looking like, no, we're crazy. We're crazy. This ain't happening. But 100%, we both looked at it and go, did you just see your grandpa? I'm like, yeah.
1: Oh my God, I got chills. Oh my God.
0: Yeah, my grandmother ran up and look, my grandmother's response was the best. She goes, come on, John, let's get back downstairs. Like totally nonchalant. Like, yeah, I know you're here. You're,
1: oh my
0: you know,
1: God. Oh, that had to be comforting for her.
0: Thing. For her, not for us.
1: Yeah.
0: She had to live there.
1: You're like, you know what? I think John's going to help you, actually. We're good.
0: Yeah. You guys go downstairs and leave us the hell alone. Holy crap.
1: So funny. Brian was the winner on Friday. Congrats again, dude. You can win those Weezer tickets with me today to see them on the 20th, which is just over a week away at Mortgage Matchup Center. Make sure you're playing Blow My Mind with me today for your chance to win those tickets. I'll give out that new topic around 7:11.
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13: Valley weather for Monday. There's a chance of rain, otherwise partly sunny and 81. Partly cloudy through the evening with rain likely. Overnight low 67. And that's Monday's Valley weather.
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19: Good morning.

Okay, so this might be a random question since we live in Phoenix, but I really want to know, have you ever seen Great Pyrenees work on the farm? Have you ever seen them? Have you ever seen them protect the other babies on the farm, whether they're goats or sheep or whatever they got to protect? Just watching videos of these giant, like, cloud puppies just taking care. I mean, they work in teams. They know what they're doing, dude. Like, they are tactical when it comes to protecting what they need to protect. So one day I'm going to own a farm and I'm going to have like 50 cloud puppies.

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No doubt. 10 all day Z93.3. Hey, good morning. It is Izzy. Happy Monday. Hope you had such a good weekend. Coming up in two songs, I will have the Blow My Mind topic for today. It's going to be for your chance to win those tickets to see Weezer in just over a week at Mortgage Matchup Center. It's going to be on the 20th, which is Tuesday of next week. So if you want to go to that, make sure you are hanging with me in two songs and I give you the new Blow My Mind topic for today. Also, yesterday I had to go to a model casting call for the fashion program that I'm in. I was just volunteering to help with all the models that were coming in because we're doing another fashion show in like 6 months. And I was doing a bunch of the measuring of them because we have to get all of their measurements so that we can actually make clothes that fit the models that we choose. And I just noticed something while I was measuring all of these people. I was doing it for like 3 hours straight. And it was so cool and also so sobering because it was all different body types and all these people come in and I'm using the same measuring tape and it's just numbers, you know? Like, it's all just numbers. It was so cool to see all these beautiful bodies. It's just

0: Somber on Alt AZ 93.3. Hey, what's going on? It's Izzy. All right, it is time for the Blow My Mind topic for today for your shot at those Weezer tickets to see them next Tuesday at Mortgage Matchup Center. Also going to be there with the Shins and Silver Sun Pickups, two of my favorite bands. So if you want to go to that show, call in today and tell me, what was your hometown drama? 480-712-9393. I feel like there wasn't too much hometown drama. There were maybe like two major things, but one of the things that happened was when I was in high school. And this was a girl that was in my friend's friend group. So she grew up with them. I joined the friend group later on. And she never really liked me that much. She was also kind of one of my like bullies. But she went missing for a couple days when I was in high school, and it was all over the news. It was said that she was kidnapped from the place that she worked at. She worked at like a sandwich shop. She had closed alone. And it was all this scary stuff. And then, you know, a few days go by and she comes home and she has all these scratches over her and like all these bruises and stuff. And, you know, everyone's just so glad that she's OK. But now she's in the hospital and police are interrogating her. And she says that this guy had held her hostage in his van for a couple days and was like doing awful things to her. Turns out after a few days of the cops interrogating her, none of it was true. She made all of it up. She harmed herself. We still have no idea why, which, I mean, we were all kids at the time, so I'm sure there were reasons. But yeah, it was like a terrifying ordeal. I actually had somebody, I called the cops on somebody thinking it was him because she did have a sketch out. And at the time, I was working at Potbelly Sandwich Works, and a guy came in who matched the description, and he had a Band-Aid on his face, like he had a cut. So I was like, you got to be kidding me. This has to be the guy. So I called the cops on this poor dude, and it wasn't even true. So that was our hometown drama. She ended up like they had to move away. I mean, she was getting so many awful calls from people. She got community service, all this kind of stuff. So that was our hometown drama. And I will say, I do follow her on social media now. She has done a lot of work on herself, and I do have to give her a ton of credit for that. Still have no idea why all of that happened. And I guess really it's none of my business. But that was our hometown drama. What about you? What was your hometown drama? Tell me about it for your chance to win these Weezer tickets. 480-712-9393.
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24: Valley weather for Monday. There's a chance of rain, otherwise partly sunny and 81. Partly cloudy through the evening with rain likely. Overnight low 67. And that's Monday's Valley weather.
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27: 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Stop and go from Camelback, about a four-minute delay. 10 eastbound near 83rd Avenue, there's a crash off right. Seriously injured? 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I'm Liz Jordan, Alt-AZ 93.3.

It's AZ 93.3. Hey, what's going on? It's Izzy. Oh, man, I am so excited for you to hear some of these Blow My Mind stories already. Today for Blow My Mind, your chance to win the Weezer tickets. I want to know, what was your hometown drama? Well, we've got Allison's story coming up first right after Puddle of Mud. Let's just say this involved fraternization between a parent and a teacher. Coming up right after Blurry. Hang tight.

Kate. What's going on? It's Izzy. Today for Blow My Mind, I want to know, what was your hometown drama? Well, Allison wrote it on the app. She said, I tried to call in, but a cop pulled up behind me. When I was about 13, my best friend's parents got a divorce. At the same time, my principal was fired abruptly. I didn't make a connection until my friend told me her mom had been sleeping with our school's principal, so their marriage blew up. After the principal was fired, he moved out of state, and no one ever heard from him again. Are you sure he's alive? You sure he's alive? You might want to dig into that. I don't know. I feel like if an affair broke up a marriage like that and then the person left, I feel like maybe somebody might want to check in and do a wellness check on this human being. Go ahead, call in 480-712-9393. What was your hometown drama? Tell me about it for your chance to win these Weezer tickets today. 480-712-9393.

0: Dexter and the Rune Rocks. It's freaking out at Alt AZ 93.3. We do still have three more alt sessions that you can get in the running for to be on the guest list for you and a plus one. We got the alt session with the Paradox coming up, one with Silver Sun Pickups, and one with Edge Hill. 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
9: 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Glad we have an AC that can take it."
11: Or this one, "He's so cuddly and has these adorable pads on his paws."

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5: Valley weather for Monday. There's a chance of rain, otherwise partly sunny and 81. Partly cloudy through the evening with rain likely. Overnight low 67. And that's Monday's Valley weather.
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Canada's Alternative with 3 Days Grace. Hey, what's going on? It's Izzy. Today for Blow My Mind, I want to know, what was your hometown drama? Well, we've got Kate's story coming up next, which, yikes! I've also had stories very similar to this here on Blow My Mind before. So make sure you stick around to find out what happened right after Sublime Santeria.

for Blow My Mind. I want to know, what was your hometown drama? Well, Kate wrote in on the app. She said, for some backstory, I'm from Alabama. My whole family is still there. When I was in high school, my family and I found out that my older brother was having inappropriate relations with our cousin. They're the same age. And once everyone got word of it, it divided the family. 80% were fine with it. The other 20%, myself included, were not. I moved away and my brother and cousin are still together to this day. And why have I heard so many stories like that out here in Phoenix too? I swear to God, Mo has told me stories about that. I've had plenty of people call in with stories like this. We know that's not okay, right? We know that's genetically not okay, right? Just throwing that out there. Call in if you want to for your chance to win the Weezer tickets. What was your hometown drama? Tell me all about it. 480-712-9393.

0: Salt AZ. Hey, what's going on? It's Izzy. In two songs, I have your chance to win Biba Doobie and Almost Monday tickets in the game room. I'll give you a sound effect to identify.
1: Time, hand grenade pins in every line. 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Find a new place.

0: Game Room.
1: 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I've got your chance to win Biba Doobie tickets to see them with Wisp at Talking Stick Resort Amphitheater on Monday of next week, which is the 19th. I also have your chance to go to the Almost Monday show next Friday, the 23rd, at the Van Buren. Both of these can be yours right now. If you are able to correctly identify what the sound is that you would hear during fall, so like the season, here is the sound effect for today.

0: 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I need caller number 10 to tell me what that sound is that you would hear during the season of fall. 480-712-9393.
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4: Valley weather for Monday. There's a chance of rain, otherwise partly sunny and 81. Partly cloudy through the evening with rain likely. Overnight low 67. And that's Monday's Valley weather.
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1: 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Caller 10 is with me, trying to win the Almost Monday and Beba Doobie tickets. What's your name?
2: My name's Jack.
1: All right, Jack. Do you think you can tell me what the sound effect is that you would hear during the season of fall? Here you go.

0: It sounds like someone playing basketball.
1: Unfortunately, that is not the correct answer. I do have to move on to the next caller, but you can call back and try again. Okay. Thank you so much, Jack.
0: Thank you.
1: Alt-A-Z, what is your name?
2: Hi, my name is Emilia.
1: Hey, Emilia. Here is a sound effect you would hear during the fall time. Do you think you can tell me what this sound is for your chance to win these Almost Monday and Biba Doobie tickets?

0: I think it's the sound of someone scraping the inside of a pumpkin.
1: That is exactly what it is. Yes, somebody scraping and I guess also carving a pumpkin. Congratulations, you just scored the Beba Doobie and Almost Monday tickets.
0: Hey, awesome, thank you.
1: Of course, you have so much fun and thanks so much for playing. Have a great day.
0: You too.
1: You can win those Almost Monday and Beba Doobie tickets tomorrow in the game room around 8:30. You can win more Weezer tickets today, though, if you play Blow My Mind with me. Call in and tell me what was your hometown drama to get in the running. 480-712-9393.

It's Alt AZ. Hey, what's going on? It's Izzy. Coming up in 3.5 minutes, our next Blow My Mind call is from Chris. Today, I want to know, what was your hometown drama? Well, his, unfortunately, involved somebody losing their life. Came up right after Three Doors Down, Crips Night. It's Alt AZ.

0: Chris from Phoenix. What was your hometown drama?
1: So we used to have half days in high school fairly frequently based on the scheduling of the school year. On one of these half days, there was like a gang fight that took place a few blocks from the school.
0: What?
1: It resulted in a shooting and I think at least one death.
0: Oh my God, what?
1: And because of that, they rearranged the half days and the way they worked. So we had to come in earlier and essentially they flip-flopped it. You used to come in late.
0: Okay.
1: It was like a noon to 3 day, mm-hmm. but then they flip-flopped it. So we were still coming in at like 8 to noon because the idea was it's more likely to keep the students out of trouble having to get up early. And I don't know. I'm like, they're going to fight after class.
0: Right, exactly.
1: If that's the case.
0: But, I don't think it really changed anything.
1: Exactly. If there's beef, they're going to make it happen.
0: Right. Did that happen in Phoenix?
1: Yep. Back when I was in high school 16 years ago or something.
0: Crazy. Oh, my God. So sad for whoever lost their life. But damn, dude. Yeah. School was doing whatever they could.
1: Yeah.
0: But also, what about your parents that are working?
1: They were scrambling.
0: That all your kids are just home alone while you're at work? Half days make no sense.
1: They really don't.
0: Zero sense. They were great as a kid, but as a parent, I'm sure that's a nightmare. What about you? What was your hometown drama? Tell me your story to get in the running for the Weezer tickets today. 480-712-9393.
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11: Valley weather for Monday. There's a chance of rain, otherwise partly sunny and 81. Partly cloudy through the evening with rain likely. Overnight low 67. And that's Monday's Valley weather.
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17: Good morning.

Arizona's alternative. Good morning. Happy Monday. It's Izzy. Coming up in just under 4 minutes, our next Blow My Mind call is from Tanya. Today, I want to know, what was your hometown drama? This one happened at a school here in Arizona that ended up getting shut down because of it. Coming up right after POD. Hang tight.

0: Tanya from Glendale. What was your hometown drama?
1: I grew up in a small town here in Arizona, and in my town there was a high school that was computer-based. This was in the late 90s.
0: You said it was computer-based?
1: Computer-based. Kind of work at your own pace. If you excelled, you could graduate early. It was a big deal back then.
0: Ooh.
1: So in my school, I remember that we had a lot of fundraisers for everything, right? Mm-hmm. For our prom, for every event, we had to do a big fundraiser. Well, come to find out the year that I'm graduating, our high school principal was actually stealing money from the school the entire time.
0: What?
1: And she paid one of the teachers at the school to burn down her house and get the insurance money.
0: What?
1: So that she could repay the money that she had stolen from the school. Now, the teacher, who is actually a really good guy, decided to do it. I don't know why.
0: Oh, my God.
1: But he said yes. He did attempt to burn down the house. It was a failed attempt. He got caught and ended up doing jail time for it.
0: No!
1: Was really pretty sad. I don't remember what happened to the principal, but ultimately the school did not last very long thereafter.
0: Whoa! Oh my God, that's so shady.
1: It was crazy. And everybody was like, oh, no wonder we had so many fundraisers.
0: Oh my God.
1: Stealing money from the school the whole time.
0: Oh my God, that's wild. How long did this principal get away with this for?
1: Oh, it was a few years.
0: Years? Oh, that's crazy to me. And you only know of the guy who tried to set her house on fire because she asked him to, being put in jail? Like, that woman needs to be in prison for what she did. Like, those are legit felonies, are they not? What about you? What was your hometown drama? Tell me about it for your chance to win these tickets to see Weezer. 480-712-9393.

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1: Can you guys do anything other than dry hump the conference table?
0: This is Arizona's alternative. 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

0: Absolutely. Z93.3. Hey, what's going on? It's Izzy. Coming up here in just over 4 minutes, our next Blow My Mind call is from Brittany. Today, I want to know, what was your hometown drama? Well, this chick ended up going to jail for what she did, and it sounds like she's actually pretty proud of herself. Like, this literally has gone down in infamy. There are videos of this, and she stands strong with her choice. Coming up right after Weezer. Hang tight.
1: Oh.

0: Brittany from Goodyear. Go ahead. What was your hometown drama?
1: So I kind of grew up in like Farmville, right? So every year there was what was called the Shy Diesel Festival, and they would all park their big old trucks, diesel smelling gross, nasty, in one lot and have like a party. Mm-hmm. And then one year they did this, and a girl showed up and proceeded to earn the nickname of Bottle Girl. I don't know how.
2: I'm afraid to ask why.
1: I'm genuinely
2: concerned.
1: I don't know how explicit I can get for you. However,
2: was it consensual?
1: It was consensual.
2: Okay.
1: She did it to herself. She was dancing in the back of the truck.
2: Oh!
1: Drunk, because that's what you did. And there was a large, long neck bottle of liquor involved.
2: Oh, my God. No.
1: Yeah.
2: No.
1: Yep.
2: No.
1: There were videos. She went to jail.
2: She did.
1: Yes, because public indecency. Heck of public indecency.
2: So is she out of prison now?
1: For that.
2: Okay. Because I was going to say, like, does she still live there and like still like have that nickname, and she's just like fine?
1: Oh, for sure. Yes, I'm pretty sure if she could have actually made money off of it, she would have.
2: Oh, my God. Okay, so this is something she was probably proud of. Like, she was like, I shouldn't have gone to prison for that. I was being
1: hella
2: a party
1: proud
2: animal. Oh, no.
1: Yeah.
2: Oh, girl. But you know what? I got to give her credit for just owning it. For just being like, this is who I am, and this is how I party. And if you got issues, I'm Bottle Girl, and I don't care. What about you? What was your hometown drama? Share it with me for your chance to win the Weezer tickets at the end of the show today in less than an hour. 480-712-9393. What?

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2: Valley weather for Monday. There's a chance of rain, otherwise partly sunny and 81. Partly cloudy through the evening with rain likely. Overnight low 67. And that's Monday's Valley weather.
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Hey, what's going on? It's Izzy. Man, stay for Blow My Mind. I want to know, what was your hometown drama? Cody's story is coming up next. I was just talking about Munchausen by proxy last week on the radio. It's crazy that this story came up. It does have to do with that. And his mom coming up right after Oasis. Hang tight.

0: from Phoenix. Go ahead. What was your hometown drama?
1: Well, when I was 3 or 4, my mom was accused of Munchausen syndrome by proxy. Simplified, it's essentially making kids sick as like a child abuse to like get attention for yourself.
0: Yes.
1: So myself and my sister were taken away, and that kicked off a extremely long legal battle, like 2 to 3 years. And during the course of it, comes to find out she wasn't doing this, but it was colluded between CPS agents and another family member that they had accused her of this because they wanted kids of their own.
0: So they were trying to rip you guys away from her so they could have you?
1: Pretty much, yes. Now, long story short, though, that turned out just not to be the case either. But because of this muddled, convoluted, crazy legal battle that took several years, during the course of which state's prosecution, on the record, called my mother, quote-unquote, a heinous bitch.
0: Oh, my God. What?
1: During the trial. No, it was wild. It took 3 years to, like, more or less clean up. And, my stepdad's ex-wife got in the middle of it. It was just a huge mess. And you can still find footage of the trials. It kind of turned into, like, a circus.
0: Oh, my God. Yeah. Dude. And those are, like, such formative years for you and your sister. How did that affect you guys?
1: I mean, I think I'm pretty well adjusted, but she does talk to animals a little bit now.
0: Oh, yeah. Man, I understand. Yeah. God, yeah, it was probably hard for her to find any kind of, like, comfort, you know, like, at that age while all of that craziness was happening. So she probably feels like
1: unfortunately was the start of it. But the drama started at the local level and actually made it all the way up to damn near, like, the top state's court.
0: Whoa, that's insane to me. And this was all, like, a setup. I mean, how did your mom recover from all of this?
1: That didn't go well either, but that's a story for a different time.
0: Damn, dude, that really hurts my heart to hear. It just sounds like so many lives were ruined because of this lie that somebody went forward with legally. Horrible stuff, dude. What about you? What was your hometown drama? Share your story with me to win the Weezer tickets I'm giving away in about 20 minutes. 480-712-9393.

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14: Valley weather for Monday. There's a chance of rain, otherwise partly sunny and 81. Partly cloudy through the evening with rain likely. Overnight low 67. And that's Monday's Valley weather.
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Midwest Murder on AltAZ 93.3. Coming up here in two songs, I'm announcing the winner of Blow My Mind today. Stick around to find out who gets to go to that Weezer show. Maybe it's you. Here's Green Day, Basket Case on AltAZ.

0: It's Alt AZ with Nirvana. Hey, what's going on? It's Izzy. For Blow My Mind today, I wanted to know, for your chance to win the Weezer tickets, what was your hometown drama? Thank you to everyone who called in with your stories. You made it honestly incredibly difficult to pick a winner, considering the wide range of stories that I got this morning. But again, thank you for calling in with them. I decided to give the Weezer tickets to this winner today.
1: I grew up in a small town here in Arizona, and in my town there was a high school that was computer-based. This was in the late 90s.
0: You said it was computer-based?
1: Yes, okay. Computer-based. Kind of work at your own pace. If you excelled, you could graduate early. It was a big deal back then.
0: Ooh.
1: So in my school, I remember

0: right? Mm-hmm. For our prom, for every event, we had to do a big fundraiser. Well, come to find out the year that I'm graduating, our high school principal was actually stealing money from the school the entire time.
1: What?
0: And she paid one of the teachers at the school to burn down her house to get the insurance money.
1: What?
0: So that she could repay the money that she had stolen from the school. Now, the teacher, who is actually a really good guy, decided to do it. I don't know why.
1: Oh, my God.
0: But he said yes. He did attempt to burn down the house. It was a failed attempt. He got caught and ended up doing jail time for
1: no!
0: it, which was really pretty sad. I don't remember what happened to the principal, but ultimately the school did not last very long thereafter.
1: Whoa! Oh, my God, that's so shady.
0: Crazy, and everybody was like, oh, no wonder we had so many fundraisers.
1: Oh, my God.
0: Stealing money from the school the whole time.
1: Oh, my God, that's wild. How long did this principal get away with this for?
0: Oh, it was a few years.
1: Crazy, Tanya. Congratulations. You are the winner of those tickets today to see Weezer. I feel so bad for the dude, but also, like, bro, what were you doing? Why were you going to light her house on fire for the insurance money? That is never going to go your way. Crazy. I'll have a new topic tomorrow for your chance to win more Weezer tickets. Make sure you join me then. Mo is up next. She has so much for you to win, including tickets to our Ugly Sweater holiday party with Sublime. Stick around for your chance. Here's Good Charlotte on Alt-AZ. I'll see you tomorrow. We're at 93 and it's a nonstop Alt.

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1: Edge Hill. It's Love to Go, one of the many bands we are getting you set up to go see for an acoustic performance over at the Foundry Hotel for another one of our alt sessions. We got a few of them coming up between Edge Hill, Hoobastank Tomorrow, The Paradox, and Silver Sun Pickups, which you could be winning those next ones, except for Hoobastank, right now on the Alt AZ app just for streaming. 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All right. And you can also stream on the website. 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Let me settle in here and I will get you situated with those on the Mo Show. Thanks for hanging.

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Okay, my loves, let's get a head start on voting for which song we want to hear for your Alt-2K. Deeper cuts we don't get to listen to too often, like Band of Horses' Funeral. It's a good rainy day song, if you ask me. We also got Three Doors Down, Loser, or Armor for Sleep, Car Underwater. 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
1: Okay, so I got this message last Friday as I was leaving the studio from Chris Bozen through the Alt-AZ app saying, I have a sore loser request because a song that he picked for the Alt-2K didn't win. So he wanted to know if I could play it for him today, which I am. I'll do it right now for you. Thanks so much, Chris. The Donnas, Take It Off. And coming up here in 10 minutes, a 4-pack of tickets to Tolmachaw Farms, a.k.a. 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

Dude, I can't believe I've been alive for like 40 years and I've never been to a corn maze. But I have been to haunted houses. And if you and the fam want to go check out, or some friends, AZ Field of Screams / Pumpkin Days and Corn Mazes at Tomachaw Farms, then you need to be caller 10. All right, 480-712-9393. Caller 10 gets those. The rest of us, we're going to close out 93 minutes of nonstop ball with Tame Impala on The Mo Show. It's Loser. Good luck.

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This October, we have concerts on top of concerts at venues all across the valley. Some of those bands want to get up close, strip down, and show you who they are.

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19: Valley weather for Monday. There's a chance of rain, otherwise partly sunny and 81. Partly cloudy through the evening with rain likely. Overnight low 67. And that's Monday's Valley weather.
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Congratulations, my guy. Hope you get extremely scared, and I hope you have a great time. More 4-pack of tickets coming up all this week on The Mo Show around 11:07. So if you want to win them, you better be hanging out with me.

awesome. Super awesome. I'm looking at almost a three-way tie for your Alt-2K song of the day. Song choices today are Armor for Sleep, Car Underwater, sitting at 34%, currently tied with Three Doors Down, Loser, while Band of Horses, The Funeral, has 32%. So as you can tell, they're all real neck and neck right now, but there's still plenty of time to vote for which song you want to hear after two on the Instagrams. Check out our stories, AltAZ933.

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16: Valley weather for Monday. There's a chance of rain, otherwise partly sunny and 81. Partly cloudy through the evening with rain likely. Overnight low 67. And that's Monday's Valley weather.
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1: Sublime. One of the three bands performing for our Ugly Sweater Holiday Party, December 11th at Desert Diamond Arena. 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But if you have your phones ready right now, I'm looking for caller 10. Modest Mouse tickets up for grabs coming through Arizona Financial Theater October 19th. That's next Monday. 480-712-9393. In the meantime, Dexter and the Moon Rocks on Alt-AZ. It's freaking out.

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20: Valley weather for Monday. There's a chance of rain, otherwise partly sunny and 81. Partly cloudy through the evening with rain likely. Overnight low 67. And that's Monday's Valley weather.
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right, just a week away, Modest Mouse at Arizona Financial Theater, and Brian Dinbakowitz out of Peoria just picked up my tickets to do that. I have another pair of tickets I'll throw at you tomorrow around 12:07. We won't play Music Mashup for him because I will be out hosting the alt session with Hoobastank. So hopefully I get to see you out at that one. But yeah, coming up, your tickets to see Sublime with Rome with Music Mashup at 12:55.

Hey, you know POD is doing a free show this week, right? If you haven't heard, they're going to be headlining Mesa Music Fest, which is like downtown Mesa's South by Southwest, at least for the music side of it all, featuring a bunch of different artists and bands that are performing all along downtown Mesa throughout the weekend. And I believe they have like some keynote speakers on Thursday, if you want to check that out as well. All the info can be found right now at mesamusicfest.com.

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0: Valley weather for Monday. There's a chance of rain, otherwise partly sunny and 81. Partly cloudy through the evening with rain likely. Overnight low 67. And that's Monday's Valley weather.
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0: What's going on? It's Izzy. Tomorrow for Blow My Mind, win another pair of Weezer tickets with me. Call in and tell me what's the worst item you received while trick-or-treating. Also have more of those Beba Doobie and Almost Monday tickets for you in the game room around 8:30. It all starts at 6 a.m.

0: gosh, one of the last great bangers from Sum 41 before they disbanded. It's all Daisy 933. It's Mo. All right, let's talk about some other things, like trying to win tickets to see Sublime. Let's go.
1: It's Mo's Music Mashup.
0: Yeah, I got your tickets for Sublime, Slightly Stupid, and Co-Defendants for our Ugly Sweater Holiday Party. Going down Friday, December 11th at Desert Diamond Arena. I'm going to get you hooked up with those if and only if you could tell me these three bands and songs.
2: Look a miracle.
0: All right, hit me up, 480-712-9393 to make your guesses. Let's give you that preview one more time.
2: Look a miracle. Oh, all we do is piss and moan. We're running in circles again.
0: All right, that is your music mashup today. Remember, I need the band name. I need the song name in the order that they played for your chance to join us for our Ugly Sweater Holiday Party. Again, going down December 11th at Desert Diamond Arena. 480-712-9393. Good luck. It's all Daisy.

0: Ketchup!
1: All right, here we are. I've got tickets to our Ugly Sweater Holiday Party that's going down in like less than 2 months. December 11th, Desert Diamond Arena. We got Sublime. We got Slightly Stupid. We got Co-Defendants, and hopefully we can have you join us. If and only if you could tell me today's three bands and songs in the mashup. 480-712-9393. Let's go with line six. Salt AZ.
2: Hey.
1: Hello. Who is this?
2: This is Jessica. How are you doing?
1: Jessica, I'm doing great, but I want to make your day even better. I've got your tickets to see Sublime.
2: Yeah.
1: But can you tell me the mashup today? Or would you like a preview?
2: Okay. It was Fall Out Boy, then Good Charlotte, and then Sum 41.
1: Okay. Love. But now can you tell me the song names? Or do you want a preview?
2: Go ahead.
1: Okay. I'll give you a preview. Hold on. Book a miracle.
2: Okay, it was Uma Thurman by Fall Out Boy, Lifestyles of the Rich and Famous by Good Charlotte, and let's see, Sum 41 is In Too Deep.
1: Oh, man, you got the band names right, and I hate to say it, but you got all three of the songs correct, too. You're going on the sweater with us, baby girl. Congrats. Now, bigger question is, do you have an ugly sweater ready?
2: I'll have to get one.
1: Okay, good. Trust me. There's plenty out there. And if you order early, you can get some really unique ones online. That's all I'm saying. Okay, Jessica?
2: Sounds perfect. Thank you so much.
1: Of course. Now, tomorrow, here's the deal. I'm going to be hosting the alt session with Hoobastank. So I'm not going to be in studio to play music mashup. However, my intern Megan's going to come in and she's going to look for caller 10 for us. So if you want to win those 107 tomorrow on the Mo Show, we'll get you hooked up with those ugly sweater holiday party tickets. In the meantime, since we are talking about Sublime, here's Ensenada on Alt-AZ. One, sweat.

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1: Valley weather for Monday. There's a chance of rain, otherwise partly sunny and 81. Partly cloudy through the evening with rain likely. Overnight low 67. And that's Monday's Valley weather.
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my gosh, me legit saying I miss you after it rained for a massive spurt of 30 seconds and then completely stopped. I'm like, this feels like a movie set. This rain doesn't feel real half the time. Salty Z93. It's Mo. I'm pretty sure we're going to be getting more later today, though. So I guess I'm not too mad about it. And I'm not too mad about the song choices for the Alt-2K. Armor for Sleep, Car Into Water is in last place at 28%. Three Doors Down, Loser at 30%, while Band of Horses, The Funeral is in the lead with 42%. All right, I'm going to play your winning song a little after 2, so get your votes in as soon as you can. On the Instagrams, check out our stories on our profile. Alt-A-Z 933.

right, so this upcoming Sunday, we're going to kick off a string of alt sessions, starting with the Paradox, and on Monday, one with Edgehill, and then on Tuesday, one with Silver Sun Pickups. 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
6: Valley weather for Monday. There's a chance of rain, otherwise partly sunny and 81. Partly cloudy through the evening with rain likely. Overnight low 67. And that's Monday's Valley weather.
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11: What's going on? It's Izzy. Tomorrow for Blow My Mind, win another pair of Weezer tickets with me. Call in and tell me what's the worst item you received while trick-or-treating. Also have more of those Beba Doobie and Almost Monday tickets for you in the game room around 8:30. It all starts at 6 a.m. Yeah.

System of a Down, BYOB on Alt AZ. It's Mo. We are just a few minutes away from playing your winning Alt 2K song of the day. So if you haven't popped in your votes yet, you now would be a really good time. Get them in as soon as possible because I'm going to shut down these polls here right after new music from Leap. This is Exit Signs. And then we'll get to your winning song in 10 minutes on The Mo Show. Hang on, y'all.

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2: Yes, my friends, throwing it back to the day when we were actually paying for ringtones, or at least trying to find places to download them from. Now, none of us even have our ringers on, which I'm totally okay with as, you know, a nearly 40-year-old person that just doesn't want to be bothered. Let's talk about your winning alt-2K song of the day. We got Armor for Sleep, Car Underwater, Three Doors Down, Loser, or Band of Horses, The Funeral. The song that came out on top with 39% of your votes, which, by the way, thank you to all of you that popped your votes in on the Instagram stories. I have a whole new set of songs for you tomorrow. This one actually feels like a really good rainy day song. It's Band of Horses, The Funeral. You're winning, Alt-2K. Song of the day.

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12: Valley weather for Monday. There's a chance of rain, otherwise partly sunny and 81. Partly cloudy through the evening with rain likely. Overnight low 67. And that's Monday's Valley weather.
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Dude, there's like 20 shows going on this week, and they're all like back to back or the same day. 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
1: All right, tonight we got Role Model with Samia over at Arizona Financial Theater, while on Tuesday a few shows going on, one with Michigander and Chapel at the Rebel Lounge, the other at Talkie Stick Resort Amphitheater for Staind's Break the Cycle 25th Anniversary Tour with Seether, Hoobastank, and Hinder. 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And that same night, The Offspring will be at the Arizona State Fair.
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my cutie patooties. Just a heads up for tomorrow. I'm going to be out for most of the day. And I know you're probably thinking, girl, you're always out. Aww. Which is not necessarily true. Tomorrow I'll be out because I'm hosting the Alt Session with Hooba Stank. And I cannot wait to talk to the Stank. And I can't wait to see a lot of your beautiful faces at the Foundry Hotel. So hopefully I will see you out there. But I'll definitely have a pre-recorded.

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9: Valley weather for Monday. There's a chance of rain, otherwise partly sunny and 81. Partly cloudy through the evening with rain likely. Overnight low 67. And that's Monday's Valley weather.
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beautiful San Dustin. Oh my gosh, this last weekend was not nearly long enough. I've been having to cover Saturdays at Pet Bar lately as our manager's been out on leave. And as much as I love being around the dogs, it's reminding me how nice it is to have my weekends off. That said, working 6 days a week definitely keeps me out of trouble on the weekends, so there's that too. Hope you're well. Blink getting us started today on Alt-AZ. Thank you for listening. 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
17: Valley weather for Monday. Rain likely through the evening. Otherwise, partly cloudy. Overnight low 67. There's an early chance of showers tomorrow. Then mostly sunny skies, high 78. And that's Monday's Valley weather.
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21: What's going on? 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

3 alt sessions, 3 days in a row, starting this Sunday with the Paradox. And then it's Edgehill, followed by Silver Sun Pickups, all at Foundry Hotel, downtown Phoenix. And we'd love to have you at least one of them. 1 hour of listening on the AltAZ app gets you entered for a spot on the guest list. And then that same hour will count for all three. And then you can repeat that each day to earn extra entries to increase your chances of winning. 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

0: 93.3, I'm Dustin. I have tickets to Smith & Myers and to the Songs You Remember tour. You're going to win both around 4:07. And for your ride home rewind today, we're going to have a sleepover at a friend's house. And not just because we drank too much. That's at 5 o'clock. But right now, it's time for your random fact of the day. And it goes like this. The average human belly button hosts about 60 to 70 different species of bacteria. Most bacteria types are rare and unique to specific individuals. However, a small core group of about 6 to 8 dominant bacterial species appear in 70 to 80% of people. You know, I think we'll go ahead and file this fact in the out of sight, out of mind category.
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17: Valley weather for Monday. Rain likely through the evening, otherwise partly cloudy. Overnight low 67. There's an early chance of showers tomorrow, then mostly sunny skies, high 78. And that's Monday's Valley weather.
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Hopefully it keeps going for a while longer. It's nice. I've got tickets to Smith & Myers and to the Songs You Remember tour in 10 minutes on Alt-AZ. Here's Bad Omens.

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Okay, I need caller 10 right now. First up, you'll be checking out the Songs You Remember tour. That's Eve 6, Fastball, Blessed Union of Souls, and the Click 5, October 24th at Celebrity Theater. And then Smith & Myers at Marquee Theater, January 27th, 480-712-9393. Here's Evanescence Afterlife on Alt-AZ.

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31: Valley weather for Monday. Rain likely through the evening, otherwise partly cloudy. Overnight low 67. There's an early chance of showers tomorrow, then mostly sunny skies, high 78. And that's Monday's Valley weather.
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35: What's going on? It's Izzy. Tomorrow for Blow My Mind, win another pair of Weezer tickets with me. Call in and tell me, what's the worst item you received while trick-or-treating? 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It all starts at 6 a.m.

Peoria. Just got my Smith & Myers tickets and the tickets to the Songs You Remember tour. I'll have those again tomorrow just after 4 o'clock here on Alt-AZ. And this is new music from Steve Lacy. Oh, yeah? Come on.

alternative. This October, we have concerts on top of concerts at venues all across the valley. Some of those bands want to get up close, strip down, and show you who they are without the lights and stage. Alt Sessions.

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22: Valley weather for Monday. Rain likely through the evening. Otherwise, partly cloudy. Overnight low 67. There's an early chance of showers tomorrow. Then mostly sunny skies. High 78. And that's Monday's Valley weather.
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bummer news a couple hours ago. RJ Mitta, you probably know him best for playing Walter White Jr. on Breaking Bad, passed away, age 34. TMZ is reporting suicide as the cause of death. So heartbreaking. Such a great guy, gone way too early. He will be missed.

For your ride home rewind today, we have some mouth exercises for you. 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